It's Caribou Country on your airwaves, the James Barker Band, Somebody I Know. And it's Becky here with you. It's 5:14, so welcome to that drive at 5. And coming up, I've got a little bit of a fun thing I found out during my first time I went golfing over the weekend. And there is an important tip I'm going to share with you coming out of that. But before we get there, Cameron Whitcomb is up next. This is new song, Kingdom of Fear.

0: is Nate Smith playing here on Caribou Country. Fix what you didn't break. And hey, it's Becky with you. It's about 5:20 now, and I hope your weekend was a fantastic one. My weekend was absolutely fantastic. I went golfing for the first time in my life, but it was definitely an incredibly hot one. I think we reached at least like 33, 34. It felt way hotter than that, but one of the most important things I learned about golfing, besides the, you know, it's much easier when you actually hit the ball and not the grass, is drinking water. Is so important. Like I had my, you know, giant water bottle with me that I've, you know, use at work. I take it everywhere with me. I went through 2.5 of those in our 18 holes, which was, you know, take a good part of 4 hours, but you know, it was smoky, it was hot. Yeah, you're having fun, you're moving, you're sweating like crazy, and you need to drink water. But yeah, there was definitely dehydration headache at the end, so I think I should drink at least like 3 or 4 giant bottles of water to keep up with it. But yeah, good to know if you have any golfing plans in the near future. Now you know not to make my mistake, and please drink way more water. And all that being said, it was absolutely fantastic time going down and doing that. But yes, drinking water makes life just a little bit better, and apparently will help you hit the ball a bit better. I don't know. I'm not very good golfer, I'm finding out. But in my defense, it was my first time.
1: When people notice a forest or a farm, they may imagine the stories that could take place in such a magical setting. But many forests and many farm stories go beyond once upon a time. They play a huge role in the Caribou's industrial heritage. The local economy's very rustic and largely based on forestry and agriculture. From pulp and paper to food and drink production, the stories of many of the Caribou's industries begin with local forests and farms.
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0: Time to take a look at the outside weather here for your 2020 weather break. Well, definitely a warm one outside today. We've been in the high 20s all afternoon. Tonight going to go down to a little bit cooler temperatures, about plus 12 and nice and clear. Tomorrow, however, I got to warn you, they are calling for temperatures of at least plus 30 and mostly sunshine outside, which is great if, you know, you have a chance to maybe get into some air conditioning. But otherwise, it's going to be nice and hot. So just, yeah, start drinking that water now. But otherwise, for right now, it is also 27 in Quesnel. Williams Lake sitting in at 25. So definitely nice and warm outside for our last few weeks of summer here in the Caribou. All right, Luke Combs up next. This is BYU, Caribou Country.

0: That's Miranda Lambert's Mama's Broken Heart on Caribou Country, and it's Becky with you today. Hope the day's going well. It's about 5:36 now. Day is flying by just a little bit, and you know what? It is a Monday, so why don't we bring some entertainment into our lives here? This is a little bit of a something that I found out very recently, going on like a little bit of a vacation, but enjoy this next bit.
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0: There's a great feel-good song right there from the Zac Brown Band playing here on Caribou Country. It is Chicken Fried. And hey, speaking of, great things that are fried, it is almost time for me to go home and make myself some fantastic food for the evening and just enjoy the rest of my night, because it's like 5:49 exactly at this point. So 6 o'clock comes around and I'm out of here for the day. Hopefully you get a chance to, you know, make yourself something super happy and, you know, somewhat healthy for supper tonight. But hey, if it ends up being more of a girl dinner where it's just like handful of popcorn, handful of like cheese from the fridge, handful of, you know, whatever, you know, blueberries have been left over from this morning's food, whichever food you get, I hope it's just something you can kind of relax, enjoy a bit, and then we can be ready to go for our Tuesday. You know, that's the whole fun part of Monday, just gets you ready for the rest of the week, and I'll be here the rest of the week too. But for right now, I'm gonna head home, enjoy myself, maybe a little bit of girl dinner on my own, and then, you know, see you here tomorrow. So in the meantime, have yourself a good night.
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1: Breaker 19, this here's a rubber duck. You got a copy on me, Big Pen? Come on. 10-4, Big Pen, for sure. By golly, it's clean clear to Flag Town. Come on. Yeah, it's a big 10-4 there, Big Pen. Yeah, we definitely got the

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But there's a roadblock up on the cloverleaf, and them bears was wall to wall. And them smokies as thick as bugs on a bumper, they even had a bear in the air. I says, calling all trucks, this here's the duck, we about to go a-hunting there.

0: Pigpen, you're still too close. 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Mercy sakes, you better back off another 10.
1: Well, we rolled up Interstate 44 like a rocket sled on rails. Oh, we tore up all of our swindle sheets and left them setting on the scales. By the time we hit that Chi-Town, them bears was getting smart. He brought up some reinforcements from the Illinois National Guard.

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0: To believe this, there's this one place that has 2.1 million fish.
1: 2.1 million?
2: With 2.1 million fish that return on a four-year cycle, the Horsefly River Spawning Channel supports a massive sockeye run. 2.1 million fish. That's a lot of sockeye salmon. 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

0: polar bear, but rather a subspecies of the black bear. It stands at the edge of the falls with one quick strike. 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The Kermode bear is one of Canada's most iconic symbols. Fewer than 150 exist. The white ghost still thrives. Witness the rare. Witness the white bear.
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9: 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When you think about it, that's many times more fish than the Caribou has people and house pets put together.
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1: Good morning. I'm Dale Taylor. A murder charge has been laid in connection with a 2018 homicide investigation in Quesnel. The charge is related to
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3: All right. Clearly, we had a little issue with the news there. Let's see if we can get it to fire properly now.
1: Good morning. I'm Dale Taylor. A murder charge has been laid in connection with a 2018 homicide investigation in Quesnel. The charge.
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4: You showed up, I wouldn't let you in.

James Barker Band, Somebody I Know, right here on Caribou Country. Good morning to you. 6:15 on your Tuesday morning. And it's been a long time since I was a new driver, but I got a lot of questions about what the young folks are paying for insurance right now, because I encountered somebody's tale of woe about how much they have to pay for car insurance, and I couldn't believe it. I did a double take. My eyes nearly popped out of my head. Be right back after Alan Jackson, Gone Country on Caribou Country.

The whole world's gone country. Good morning to you. It's 6:19 on your Tuesday morning. And yeah, so I guess I've forgotten how many factors play into getting car insurance. And I just take a lot for granted, right? I've been driving for, I think, 27 years at this point, and I have a clean driving record because the only speeding ticket I ever got was photo radar, and it went on my parents' record. Take that, mom and dad. So my car insurance is super cheap, especially, like, you know, I live up here in Quesnel. So I think I pay, like, I don't know, $90 a month or something like that for car insurance. I saw a story yesterday, some young guy, so very different circumstances. He lives in Calgary. He's only been driving for 3 or 4 years, and he has one speeding ticket on his record, and he wants to get like a new Honda Civic, and the lowest insurance he can find is $600 a month, and the average is about $1,200 a month.

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4: 6:22 on your Tuesday morning. Going to be a hot one today. 31 degrees. That's our daytime high. Probably similar for tomorrow, 29 to 30 degrees. And then probably expect some showers tomorrow night. And then that massive drop off Thursday might be as cool as 20 degrees. And that kind of cool weather could stick around through the weekend. So if you like warm weather, today's your day. Maybe go for a cruise.

0: Taylor Swift from the Toy Story 5 soundtrack. I knew it, I knew ya, right here on Caribou Country. Good morning to ya. It's Tuesday. The sun is popping up to say hello, and it's time to talk about 8 weeks of summer. Week number 8, a prize that everybody would like to have in their pocket because it's $1,000. You can spend it on anything. You could buy milk. You could buy milk with it. You get all your milk money for the year right there, $1,000. Yesterday, we were taking qualifiers over the text line. Today, in addition, if you haven't gone, you got to go to mycariboonow.com. 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Okay, that gets you, that's one entry. And then you got another opportunity to enter. You can go to our Facebook page, Caribou Country, Today's Best Country, pinned right to the top of the page. You'll see our 8 weeks of summer, $1,000 cash giveaway prize. Leave a little comment on there. Tell me what you would buy with it. Would you buy milk? Maybe you're more of a cottage cheese person. It's everybody has their own dairy product that they're a fan of. But yeah, leave us a comment over on our Facebook post, and we'll get somebody qualified that way. And don't forget, mycariboonow.com.
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0: 6:42 on your Tuesday morning. Sun's up. Going to be a hot one today. 30, 31 degrees. Similar temperature for tomorrow. And then, yeah, that massive drop off on Thursday. Temperature's going to fall about 10 degrees. And we are looking at potentially some thunderstorms headed our way on Thursday. Dylan Scott, What He'll Never Have, right here on Caribou Country.

0: town. Sunshine's free right here on Caribou Country. Good thing, too, because it's going to be sunny today. We'd be racking up a big old bill. 6:48 on your Tuesday morning. And, you know, I always tell my daughter that foods that she doesn't like, she's gonna come around on them, right? There were a couple of years there, like when she was like 3, 4, where she didn't want anything but a peanut butter sandwich, didn't want anything but, you know, chicken strips or nuggets for dinner. But she's slowly coming around on foods that she thought were disgusting. And that's not just a kid thing. I have come around on a food that I thought was disgusting, and that is popcorn. Yes, I had a grudge against popcorn for a long time because I used to work at Science World where we made a lot of popcorn, and I used to have kids ask me questions and breathe popcorn breath into my face, and it made me not want to want popcorn for like a good 20 years almost. But I finally come around on it again, and you know what? Now I want to get. I've been making popcorn just like on the stovetop, right in a frying pan. Back when I was a kid, we had that hot air popcorn machine that like melts the butter on the top as well. I want to get one of those because that's for me, that's the best popcorn experience right there is when you get to like watch the kernels explode and come flying out the top.
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0: 6:51 on your Tuesday morning. Sun's shining, and we are heading off towards that 7 o'clock news. Love this Jackson Dean track, Don't Come Looking, right here on Caribou Country.
5: Gotta hear.

Cole Swindell and Lainey Wilson, Never Say Never, right here on Caribou Country. Oh, man, somebody shared a highlight of their weekend with me, and it reminded me. Sometimes memories just get buried, and then they all of a sudden just pop right back up. And I have a food that, even though I think it's amazing, I'll never look at it the same way ever again. I'll tell you all about it, but first, we got Toby Keith, How Do You Like Me Now, on Caribou Country.

0: Della Langley and Morgan Wallen, I Can't Love You Anymore, right here on Caribou Country. And that's how I feel about banana splits. I got to shout out my buddy Noel, who I asked for weekend highlights yesterday on our Facebook page, and he posted that he treated his daughter to her very first banana split and that she loved it. And I got to say, I used to love a banana split, but I was at a summer camp when I was a teenager, and they had this event where they loaded us into a bus and they took us to a Dairy Queen, and there were a bunch of like food challenges that campers had to complete in order to like, you know, earn points for their team, et cetera, et cetera. And one of the food challenges was a banana split, but instead of a banana, it was made with hot dogs. And instead of, you know, cherry syrup, chocolate syrup, there was ketchup, mustard, relish on vanilla ice cream with whipped cream. People throw the term food crime around a lot, and I feel like that's an actual example of a food crime.
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1: Just about 7:22 on your Tuesday morning. The sun's up, and it's going to be a hot one today. Our daytime high looking like 31 degrees today. We'll drop down to 12 or 13 overnight tonight. Similar forecast for tomorrow. Still going to be pretty hot during the day. Could have some overnight showers and then that massive drop-off on Thursday. We're looking at like maybe 20, 21 degrees risk of thunderstorm for your Thursday. Tuesday night.

0: Make It Sweet right here on Caribou Country. Good morning. It's 7:39 on your Tuesday morning. And I got to say, so I own two dogs, two chihuahuas. My dogs are perfectly content to just eat kibble every time it's available, right? Breakfast kibble, dinner kibble. They just snarf it right down. They are happy as can be. I encourage everybody not to give your dogs fancier food unless you can afford to do that all the time. But there's a headache that comes with it. My in-laws, they have a dog who is a picky eater. And every time I'm over at their place, I have to watch them try and like coax him into eating dinner by like, you know, adding wet food and kibble and boiled chicken and pumpkin puree. And it's like, man, if you had never opened this can of worms, if you just fed this dog kibble from the jump, maybe you wouldn't be in this situation right now. My dogs, oh, they're just happy, they're so happy. Is that a cup of brown rocks? I'm gonna snarf it down.
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0: 7:42 on your Tuesday morning. Got a great suggestion from Carl over on the text line. He says, if your dog is a picky eater, just put their bowl of food up on the counter and then pretend to do stuff to it, right? Like pull out a knife and cutting board, chop, chop, chop, scrape nothing into the bowl. Maybe give it a little stir, right? The dog doesn't know. The dog doesn't know. Just zhuzh it up a little bit with your imagination. Here's Luke Combs, Be By You, right here on Caribou Country.

0: on me.
1: It's Jade Eagleson worth the double right here on Caribou Country. Good morning to you. Well, we are into not just the final week of 8 weeks of summer, but the final Frozen Fridays of the summer is coming up at the end of the week here. And maybe we should do a toasty Friday, because I think daytime high on Friday only going to be about 18 degrees. Look, I would eat ice cream in Antarctica. I'm throwing that out there right now. You can nominate a deserving local business over on our Facebook page, Caribou Country, Today's Best Country. You'll find it just pinned to the top of the page there. Nominate a local business. It could be your place of work, someplace that a friend works. Getting a phone call. I'll answer that in just a moment. Stay on the line. Don't hang up. And big shout out to our friends at City Furniture for sponsoring Frozen Fridays.
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1: All right, just about 7:52 on your Tuesday morning. That means it's time for us to head off to the 8 o'clock news with a Dolly Parton throwback. It's Jolene on Caribou Country.

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1: Good morning, I'm Dale Taylor. A murder charge has been laid in connection with a 2018 homicide investigation in Quesnel. The charge is related to the death of 31-year-old Rodney Clement. Clement was dropped off at G.R. Baker Memorial Hospital, suffering from significant injuries November 8, 2018. He died as a result of injuries, and investigators determined that his death was the result of foul play. The E Division Major Crime Special Projects Unit has continued to pursue this investigation with the support from the Quesnel RCMP, North District Major Crime Unit, and specialized police units from throughout the province. The BC Prosecution Service has now approved a second-degree murder charge against 54-year-old Shane Edison Freilich of Quesnel. It was a stormy weekend throughout the Caribou Fire Center. Fire Information Officer Amanda Cullum says since Saturday, multiple convective storms passed through the region. Cullum says as of yesterday, there are 22 active fires. Two are classified as out of control. Six are being held and 14 are under control.
2: In the past 48 hours, there have been 18 new wildfire starts that were caused by lightning. Initial attack continues to be very successful this fire season, with many new fires being called out the same day or the next day, and 10 fires were called out in the past 48 hours.
1: Cullum says with previous lightning activity and strengthening hot and dry temperatures, there is the potential to see holdover lightning fires in the coming days or weeks. She says the BC Wildfire Service personnel are constantly monitoring and assessing conditions, and resources are stationed and deployed in alignment with heightened risk. BC's value-added wood products, including plywood and veneer, which help make doors and window frames, won't escape the wrath of U.S. tariffs. This section of our forestry sector is said to be slapped with a 50% tariff after trade talks between the U.S. and Canada fell through over the weekend. Minister Ravi Parner says it's another blow to an already reeling sector.
3: We had a president of the United States who was signing a deal in pencil, not pen, and could change the rules any time. And that doesn't serve the interests of forestry workers or any worker in Canada. And certainly with these now threat of 338 tariffs now in place.
1: Parmar, along with Premier David Eby, are urging Prime Minister Mark Carney to come up with more immediate financial aid for the softwood lumber industry. Having a look at sports, the Williams Lake Golf Club held their club championship this past weekend, and the junior division's low gross winner was Cale Fulton, and the low net winner was Weston Brooks. On the senior side, the ladies' division low gross was won by Barb Vincent and the low net by Lena Cameron. On the men's side, the low gross winner was Dennis Williams and low net Joe Donahue. The winner of the ladies' low gross was Sam Wild and the low net Sheena Brink, while the men's low gross title went to Colton Thomas and the low net to Sean Cooper. Next for the Williams A Golf Club is the Mr. and Mrs. Tournament, September 5th and 6th. Four teams were able to claim they were winners for the Williams Lake Slow Pitch Year-End Championship. In the A Division, the top team were the Rotten Eggs. The B Division top team were the Benchwarmers. The C title was taken by Old School, and the D Division champion was Nuketown. The Williams Lake Slow Pitch League's Kings and Queens Two-Pitch Tournament is set for September 19th and 20th. The Toronto Blue Jays begin a six-game homestand against the Kansas City Royals today just after 4 p.m. Toronto is two games behind Cleveland for the final wild-card spot in the American League. Get news alerts direct to your inbox. 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I'm Dale Taylor.
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6: Good morning. Your weather for the Caribou today. It's 13 right now in Quesnel, 14 in Williams Lake. Sunny skies overhead, and it's just going to get sunnier. Daytime high looking like 31 degrees today, hot and sunny. Drop down to about 12, 13 degrees overnight tonight, and we're going to do it all over again tomorrow. Daytime high, once again, going to be about 30, 31 degrees. Could potentially see a few overnight showers tomorrow because Thursday, we got that big drop-off all the way down to about 21, maybe 22 degrees, but we're expecting showers, and we could see a thunderstorm on Thursday.
7: Wallet, keys, phone. What am I forgetting? Oh, right. Another hour of today's best country, Caribou Country.

It's Aaron Pritchett, done you wrong, right here on Caribou Country, 8:12 on your Tuesday morning. And I'm going to pull back the curtain a little bit coming up next and talk about the most challenging thing in my life right now. First, though, we got Zach McPhee with Smoke.

0: It's Eric Church, Hands of Time, right here on Caribou Country. Good morning to you. Yeah, a little pullback on the curtain right now. Biggest challenge in my life is keeping my mouth shut right now, because that's the thing, is when, you know, stuff's happening in current events and the news and all that sort of thing, it's like tiptoeing through a minefield, you know? I've gotten complaints before for things that I've said on the show, and I don't want to upset anybody, and I know there's lots of big opinions out there, big feelings. So that's the trickiest part of my life, trickiest part of my job right now, is just keeping it breezy, right? Not weighing in on stuff, even though, you know, I cruise Facebook looking for stuff to talk about and all over the place. People are just beacon off with their opinions, and I would love to join, but at the same time, I love the job security that comes with not making people upset. So if you've wondered, you know, why I haven't weighed in on anything that's happened over the last, you know, 4 or 5 days, it's not because it's not in the back of my mind, it's in the front of my mind, and then right before I open my mouth, I remember, you know what would be fun to talk about right now? Sandwiches.
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2: 8:22 on your Tuesday morning, and you know what? I'm going to throw caution to the wind. I'm going to share a controversial opinion right now. I think sandwiches are worse when you toast the bread. That's right. Sandwiches should be on soft bread. Get out of here, all you toast fanatics. Scrapes the roof of my mouth. Here's Russell Dickerson, Every Little Thing on Caribou Country.

0: It's Owen Riegling, Love, Hate, Love, right here on Caribou Country. Good morning to you. It's 8:39 on your Tuesday morning. And I got to give a shout out right now to Spectrum Art Studio here in Quesnel. I was cruising Facebook looking for something to talk about on the show and saw that they are doing registration for fall classes, right? They teach like drawing and painting and all that sort of thing. And what caught my eye was that they have classes for kids. They have classes for tweens. Which is like teenagers. And then they have classes for homeschoolers. And it reminded me that I wanted to put the word out for any homeschoolers out there that you could do a field trip here at the radio station. Now, why would I offer this to homeschoolers and not just to schools in general? 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Once you get in the booth, like, it gets really cramped in here really fast. And I know homeschoolers are always looking for interesting opportunities, learn about different stuff. So if you or somebody you know, you got a homeschool group, you want to do a field trip at the radio station, you should reach out. We can learn all sorts of things about broadcast signals, AM, FM, how microphones work. Oh, there's a million things.
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0: 8:42 on your Tuesday. It's going to be hot today. 31 degrees, sunny, and same forecast for tomorrow, but then we got that drop-off coming on Thursday. Going to be cool and rainy, potentially even some thunder. We'll wait and see. Here's Max McKnone, Better Me For You.

0: It's Stella Lefty with Boston right here on Caribou Country, 8:48 on your Tuesday morning. And if you want to feel a little nostalgic for times gone by, this story is a great example of how different the world used to be. This is a real story. This happened in 1985. Two boys from Dublin, Ireland, who were aged 10 and 13, decided they wanted to go to the United States to meet B.A. Baracus, Mr. T, from the A-Team, which, tip of the hat, that's a noble mission right there. They managed to board two trains, a ferry, and a flight to New York City with no passports, no tickets, and no money. The only reason their journey ended was when they got to JFK Airport in New York City. They asked a police officer the way into town. And I guess the police officer was like, it's not every day two unaccompanied Irish minors ask me for directions. Nowadays, you can't even get to the gate without a ticket.
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0: It's 8:51 on your Tuesday morning. It's going to be hot and sunny today, and we are heading off towards our last news break of the morning. Your 9 o'clock news on the way. But first, this song lives rent-free in my head. I sing it all the time. 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

Bailey Zimmerman Chevy Silverado right here on Caribou Country. I would love to know if anybody has like teenagers or kids in their early 20s, how much are they paying for car insurance? Because I saw a story out of Alberta yesterday that made my eyes bug out of my head. We'll talk about it coming up next. First, we got the Washboard Union with Shot of Glory on Caribou Country.

0: It's Cody Johnson with The Fall right here on Caribou Country. Yeah, how much are young people paying for car insurance in British Columbia? I gotta know, because I mean, I take a lot of things for granted. Like, I've been driving for 27 years. I have a clean driving record. And so, yeah, my car is a beater. So I think I only pay like $85 a month or something like that for car insurance. I saw a story yesterday, young guy over in Calgary. He's, you know, I think he's in his early 20s. He's only been driving for like 3 or 4 years, and he has a speeding ticket on his record, and he's trying to insure like a brand new Honda Civic. The lowest he's been quoted for car insurance is $600 a month. $600 a month is $7,200 a year. 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I can't imagine paying that much money for car insurance. I got to know, is it that bad for young folks in BC as well? Are we paying thousands and thousands and thousands of dollars a year for their car insurance?
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0: Going to be a hot one today. Daytime high looking like 31 degrees. We'll drop down to about 12 or 13 overnight tonight. Do it all over again tomorrow. And then we've got some cold, wet weather headed our way starting on Thursday. And looks like it could continue through the weekend. Back into the tunes right now with Brooks and Dunn, Neon Moon on Caribou Country.

New from Dallas Smith, Good Time Goes, right here on Caribou Country. And speaking of good times, how would you like an extra $1,000 in your pocket? We'll talk about 8 weeks of summer, week number 8, coming up next. But first, it's Rascal Flatts, Fast Cars and Freedom, right here on Caribou Country.

0: Howard Bamford stayed till 2 right here on Caribou Country. Good morning to you. Yes, we are into the final week of 8 weeks of summer, and the final prize in 8 weeks is always $1,000 cold hard cash. Could be yours on Monday morning, but you got to get your name in the draw in order to win. 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Lego. You could buy a bunch of Lego. I'm just throwing that out there. And then you have a little Lego party. 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
0: It is going to be so hot today. It's 9:39 and we are getting up to a 31 degree daytime high. Similar forecast for tomorrow. And then, yeah, things cool right down as we head into Thursday and Friday. Looking like cool, rainy, potentially a thunderstorm headed our way as we approach the weekend.

Megan Patrick, Girls Like Me, right here on Caribou Country. I just saw a question over on Facebook, people asking if you've ever found your keys in a weird place. And I gotta tell you, my wife loses things all the time. But there is one story that sticks with me. We'll get into it coming up next. First, Kenny Chesney, Carry On Caribou Country.

0: It's Tay Bay Blinding Lights right here on Caribou Country. Yes, I saw a question over on Facebook asking, oh, have you ever found your keys in a weird place? I don't know if you have someone like this in your life, but my wife loses everything all the time. She always is losing her phone. She loses her phone all the time. But the funniest story and the one that sticks with me is when we first moved in together, one of us lost the remote for the TV. And so we turned over the entire apartment, right? We're flipping over the couch cushions. We're moving the couch. We're looking in the bedroom. We're looking everywhere for this remote control, and we cannot find it. We have literally torn our apartment apart like we are robbing the place. And we did eventually find the remote control for the TV in my wife's purse. I'll never forget that.
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Don Michael Montgomery, Be My Baby Tonight, right here on Caribou Country. We've got some weird weather headed our way this week, and I think I might have determined what the root cause is. I'll share it with you. Coming up next, first, though, it's Brett Kissel and Dierks Bentley with Hurtin' Songs on Caribou Country.

0: It's Lone Star with Amazed right here on Caribou Country. Yeah, if we look at the week forecast ahead of us, so today, hot, sunny, 30, 31 degrees. Same thing for tomorrow. Then it all drops off on Thursday, 20 degrees with showers, 18 on Friday, maybe 16 degrees on Saturday. What has caused this change in the weather? I know you might think high pressure systems, low pressure systems, meteorological reasons. No, the reason is that my wife's friend is coming to visit. That's right. My wife's best friend is coming to visit tomorrow. She gets here tomorrow during the hot weather, and then immediately it turns. Why? Because she is from Toronto, and we cannot have people from Toronto thinking that we just bask in beautiful weather all the time. So Mother Nature doing us a solid, providing a little cover in the form of rain.
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0: Like I was saying, it's going to be a hot one today. 31 degrees, sunshine on the way, similar forecast for tomorrow. And then the Torontonian shows up and the weather turns on Thursday. 20 degrees with showers. Potentially could see a thunderstorm headed our way in the later part of the week.

0: It's High Valley with Fools right here on Caribou Country. Good morning to you. I have turned around. My opinion on popcorn has changed. I loved popcorn when I was a kid. And then in my like 20s, I worked at Science World in the Lower Mainland, and I had to smell popcorn breath on the kids who would ask me questions about science. And it made me not want to eat popcorn. And that lasted for like 20 years. But I've finally turned the corner and I can enjoy popcorn once again. And I'm glad to see they still make this. When I was a kid, we had one of those hot air popcorn machines. You know, it's kind of like a little tower with a little plastic top that redirects the popcorn into a bowl. Yeah, man, that was my favorite thing. That was my favorite thing about having popcorn when I was a kid. It even had a little spot on the top where you could like melt the butter, right? Using the hot air as well. Ugh. Next time I hit the store, I'm looking for my next popcorn maker.
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7: 2.1 million?
10: With 2.1 million fish that return on a four-year cycle, the Horsefly River Spawning Channel supports a massive sockeye run. 2.1 million fish. That's a lot of sockeye salmon. When you think about it, that's many times more fish than the caribou has people and house pets put together.
0: Knock, knock. Who's there? It's the sun, and it's shining today. Your daytime high, 31 degrees. It's going to be a hot one. It's going to be hot tomorrow as well, so enjoy it while it lasts. Got a great throwback for you right now. It's Joe Diffie, John Deere Green on Caribou Country.

Remember the winter that was? Followed by the spring that wasn't. Yeah, neither do we. Summer Sizzles on Caribou Country.

0: It's Cameron Whitcomb with Quitter right here on Caribou Country. I shared my controversial sandwich opinion on the show earlier today about how I don't like toasted bread on a sandwich. I think it's too coarse. It scrapes your mouth. I don't like the texture of it. I think if you want to have interesting textures on a sandwich or in a sandwich, it should be inside the soft bread. In fact, I love soft bread on a sandwich so much. One of my favorite sandwiches, and if you've never had it, you should try it, is the Monte Cristo sandwich. If you've never had it, it's so simple. It's ham and turkey and Swiss cheese served on French toast. That's right. We're not putting powdered sugar and syrup on French toast. No, no, no. French toast paired with savory ingredients. Oh, it's so soft. It's so delicious. You definitely need a nap afterwards, but it's worth it.
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Della Langley and Morgan Wallen, I Can't Love You Anymore, right here on Caribou Country. Got some real solid advice from a listener today, and if you have a difficult dog when it comes to meals, you might want to hear this. That's coming up next. First, Little Big Town, Day Drinking on Caribou Country.

0: Tyler, Joe Miller doing what she does right here on Caribou Country. Yeah, I was talking this morning about how my in-laws, one of their dogs is a real picky eater, right? And they've kind of like made their own bed at this point. You know, their dog, Fitz, he doesn't just eat kibble, which their other dog is perfectly happy to just have a bowl of kibble. She loves it. But their other dog, Fitz, like, yeah, he's got to have kibble and he's got to have wet food and he's got to have, you know, human food like boiled chicken and all that sort of thing and cheese. And it's just getting to the point that it's a little bit much. One of our listeners, Carl, sent me a text and he's like, you know what you can do is just take the dog's bowl of kibble, show it to him, put it up on the counter and then just pretend to do stuff to it. Right? Pretend to, oh, you're chopping something on a cutting board, putting it in the bowl. It was air. He didn't know. You take a spoon, stir it around. He doesn't know. Then you put it down for him. Boom. You've done something to it without actually doing anything to it.
1: I mean, I got something to say, you know?
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0: Gonna be a hot one today, 31. That is our daytime high in Quinnell and Williams Lake. Similar forecast for tomorrow, and then the temperature drops off Thursday, Friday, Saturday. All looking pretty cool, looking a little wet, and potentially could bring some thunderstorms.

0: It's Shania, man, I feel like a woman, right here on Caribou Country. Life was different in the 1980s. We all know this, but I shared this story this morning, and my mom got a real kick out of it. In 1985, two Irish boys, one was 10, one was 13, they decided that they wanted to go to the United States to meet Mr. T, who was on the show The A-Team as B.A. Baracus. They wanted to meet Mr. T, and so without any money, any passports, or any tickets, they boarded two trains, they boarded a ferry, and they boarded a plane to New York City. Their plan only unraveled when they got to New York City. They were in JFK Airport, and they asked a police officer for directions on how to get into town. And that police officer, credit to him, he saw two unaccompanied Irish minors and was like, something's not adding up here. That's how different the world was. Nowadays, you can't get through security without a ticket and your driver's license, let alone getting on the plane.
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0: What's the forecast for today? Hot and sunny. Same for tomorrow, and then things cool down as we get into the back half of the week. We are right back into the tunes with Kane Brown, Backseat Driver, on Caribou Country.

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1: It's Sasha. Hey, Mom, I made it right here on Caribou Country. And we've made it to the end of the show. So your reminders before I get on out of here, we've got some contests going over at Caribou Country, Today's Best Country, our Facebook page. You can enter Frozen Fridays. 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Right. Big shout out to our friends at City Furniture for sponsoring Frozen Fridays. Also, it's the final week of 8 weeks of summer. $1,000 up for grabs. 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So you can leave us a comment on our Facebook page. 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Or you can text me the word money, 250-992-5554.
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1: All right, it's that magical time of day where I gotta head on down the old dusty trail. 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
0: Caribou Country.

Eli Young Band on Caribou Country with the song Love Ain't. And hey, it's Becky with you. Welcome to the afternoon. We'll be taking you through all the way till 6 p.m. with a bunch of fun things, like talking about birthdays and something new that's being released. Well, not new, and a little early in the season, but definitely fall related. But I'll tell you what that is in a little bit after Josh Dumpf, Highway Money, to get us started on Caribou Country.

0: That's Taylor Swift's song, I Knew It, I Knew You, her new one here on Caribou Country. And hey, afternoon, it's Becky out here with you. And today on August 25th, there's a few cool things happening. One is I have a family member having a birthday. That's very exciting. And if you're a lover of anything with pumpkin spice, congrats to you. Today it is officially launched at Starbucks. They are doing their whole fall lineup. Pumpkin spice is officially on the menu now in Canada, which is great if you love pumpkin spice. But my only question is, like, yes, okay, it's a good drink, that's for sure. But why August? Like, September 1st. I would be behind, you know, September 1st, you know, after Labor Day weekend. That feels like fall time, right? Like, we're in the summer. We're in summer. We still got, like, so much left of August. We got a whole week left. Well, I don't know. I have this question every time I see Halloween decorations in the store, too. Why would you release something that, like, spooky and great when it's, like, plus 30 outside, like it's supposed to be today, and call it a fall thing? Like, it messes with my sense of seasons a little bit. So, great. That's awesome. Pumpkin spikes available in stores today. I'm going to be waiting until at least mid-September.
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0: That's James Barker Band, ahead of our time here on Caribou Country. And hi, it's Becky with you. It's a bit past 12:30 now on this very important day. Today is my birthday for my dad. So happy birthday to Dad. He listens to the show a lot. He's out. It's funny. He's all the way out in Ontario, so the time difference is a little bit funny. But you can listen to us online doing that, especially at mycaribounow.com, which is how he listens. So super easy for wherever you are across the world to hear birthday shout-outs. But hey, today is a very special birthday too. They do come around every year. But today, my dad turned 60 years old, which is pretty impressive, right? He doesn't look like he's 60 yet, maybe a few gray hairs in there. So I feel very confident in my own genetics aging. But yeah, 60 years, that's pretty cool. So happy shout out there to Dad to your birthday. I wish you, a next 60 years of awesome fun times out there. And hopefully you don't get up to too many crazy parties today. Although, you know what, if you're 60, I guess, you live long enough to know how to throw a really good crazy party. So hope you enjoy that and happy birthday.
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0: That's the Washboard Union and Doc Rock here on Caribou Country, and it's Becky with you. Hope the day is starting off, well, I guess your afternoon, rather, is starting off on a great foot. I might have something to help you just kind of keep that momentum going, especially if you're searching for a new job or you are, you know, maybe thinking of switching careers. Like, I've done that, I don't know how many times, and, you know, so far it's working out for me. It's eventually landing me here at my dream job, which is awesome. But to help you out with this one, in the South Caribou, we have got a job fair coming on September 23rd, and we've been told that they are looking for job seekers from absolutely everywhere in the Caribou, Quesnel, Williams Lake, 100 Mile House, even a little south past Clinton, you know, towards Ashcroft, Lytton, Alilouette, everyone from there. And this is going to be happening, yeah, on the 23rd, like I said, at the Clinton Memorial Community Hall. The address of that is 306 Laborde Street, yeah, down in Clinton. And they're looking for just about every industry, from construction to health and human resources, skilled trades, resources, pipeline, just a little bit of everything, even some on the admin and corporate side of this too, which is pretty cool. I mean, yeah, you show up with a resume or two, it's the best kind of way that you don't have to just sit online and doom scroll forever and try to do that, because I've done that before. Not quite as fun as meeting someone face to face. So mark that on your calendar for September 23rd.
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0: Take it back.
1: It's Jake Owen. I was Jack. You were Diane here on Caribou Country. And it's Becky out here with you. And we have a little bit of a sad news update in the world of country music. I'm going to give you that in a little bit. We had a great artist pass away just today. The news was released. Before we get there, though, it's Madeline Moreau up next. It's Tim and Faith.

Jody Messina, I'm all right here on Caribou Country, and it's Becky out here with you. We're past 1 o'clock now, and I need to take a moment here and just pause a little bit. You may have heard this news already, but the world of great country artists has just lost a member. Dolly Parton has passed away. The news was released just a couple of hours ago out here. Now, they said that she died peacefully at age 80 in her home in Nashville. There was no cause of death that has yet been disclosed, but peacefully is always a nice thing to hear. But like, this is someone who won 11 Grammy Awards, including a Lifetime Achievement Award, and literally one of the best-selling female artists of all time, especially in the world of country music. Over 100 million records sold alone, which is amazing. Like, she's a fantastic story. We'll be talking about her a bunch today. But just to celebrate Dolly just a little bit, up next is one of my all-time favorite songs from her. This is "But You Know I Love You."

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High Valleys. Come on down here on Caribou Country. And hi, Becky out here with you. I have a kind of an interesting question I saw online today, and I'm not really sure.

0: sure how to answer it. So I had to go and talk to a friend about this. But basically, it came from a Reddit post where there was someone saying that, hey, they just recently stumbled across something on their boyfriend's phone, who had been secretly keeping a spreadsheet rating every single dinner she ever cooked for him. So the boyfriend had good ratings on it. Like, most of them were like, you know, six or higher. But the girlfriend was saying she found out just like really judgy, you know, like kind of feeling more judged rather than appreciated. So I asked my buddy about this, going like, hey, is this kind of a weird thing to do? Because I'm thinking this is like, yeah, kind of a judgy thing to do. There's people online that are agreeing with me. There's some saying that they defend the boyfriend. Some say maybe it's just the spreadsheet he enjoyed more than actually the food part of that. But yeah, it was just such a weird story. First off, like, who does that? Like, if someone's making food for me, the last thing I'm thinking about is judging it. At most, I'm going to be like, yes, I'll do the dishes. That's the only judging I'm going to be doing. So, well, I do the dishes so someone can keep making me more food. Like, that's what you should be doing.
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0: You're listening to Caribou Country with Sully Burrows. Put It On Me. And hey, it's Becky with you. Hope the day is going well. I've got actually something right here on my desk to make it just a little bit better. Not today, but in the future, on September 12th, we have got the Caribou Motorcycle Association just announced all the details for Christmas in July for this year. So yeah, it's going to be on the 12th of September. Starts at 11, goes till 2. It will be at the Williams Lake Visitor Center. Basically what it is, it's just helping Santa out a little bit with getting a whole bunch of toys. They were like it if you brought a new unwrapped toy. He let Santa do the wrapping part of it. But all these proceeds are going to go support local charities. There'll be a 50-50 draw with this. A whole bunch of fun things happening. And yeah, there's enough time to kind of go out, maybe grab a few toys to the shelf and put it on your calendar. So yeah, that's again going to be on September 12th at the Williams Lake Visitor Center. Starts at 11, goes till 2.
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That's Maren Morris here on Caribou Country with The Bones. And there to start us off at the top of the hour, there was Dolly Parton's very famous song, Jolene. Obviously, today we are mourning the death of, Dolly Parton, who's one of the best country singers to ever exist. And we'll be playing her songs all afternoon. We'll also be talking about other things this afternoon, like different events in the area. And I got something coming up about renovations. If you're thinking of renovating your house, I think there's an easy way for you to do it with a new trend involving stuff you already have. Just Moss Luke, before we get there, this is Life for Me.

0: That's the Roadhammers, a great Canadian band here on Caribou Country with Crazy About You. And hey, it's Becky with you today. It's about 2:13 now. And if you have any renovations in your future, maybe, you know, it's a basement you've been meaning to do for a while. Maybe you're ripping out your kitchen. I might have a way for you to kind of keep up with the trends without spending extra money. We have got a new fall trend that they're calling analog rooms. And the idea behind it is just taking out anything that needs a screen. So instead, you're going to be putting stuff in there that's just, you know, kind of a nice, calm, relaxing things like books, for example. Puzzles would be great. Or, you know, music. Preferably nothing with, you know, a screen on it. So maybe instead of the Bluetooth speaker, you know, the newer stuff, get a record player or, you know, an old boombox or whatever. But I guess this kind of trend is kind of just centered around trying to encourage more a happy conversation, making it really cozy, you know, adding warm light in there, just having, you know, an old fashioned living room, but maybe without the 1980s colors, unless of course you really, really love that kind of time. But hey, it's not really a specific look, it's just more about the feeling of it. But yeah, that's the new renovation trend happening this fall, and I feel like it's one I could definitely get around, because yeah, if you're in a nice room and it's just comfortable and you can have a conversation, isn't that the point of what a home is?
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0: Time now for a check-in on your weather with your 2020 weather break. Well, not too much clouds outside, maybe a little bit as we get into today, but for the most part, it's going to be a warm, sunny day out here to kind of wrap up our last week of August together, calling for a high of 29. That's where we're sitting right now in Quesnel. Williams Lake also sitting in there at 29, so it's a good day to drink lots and lots of water. Potential rain showers as we get into tonight. But for the most part, lots of sunshine is going to be the theme of our Tuesday. All right, let's make that Tuesday a bit better with more country music on Caribou Country. Tyler Joe Miller's up next. This is Under the Influence.

It's a band from Prince George. That is a Chris Goodwin band, Cuz That Girl on Caribou Country. And it's Becky with you exactly 2:30 now on our Tuesday. And coming up tomorrow, we've got kind of a fun street event going on in Williams Lake. It has to do with the Boys and Girls Club. And yeah, they would just love everyone to show up for their 24th annual street party. And 24, that's a pretty big number. They've been doing this for a while. And it starts off first thing in tomorrow evening. It's going to be at 5 p.m. till 8 p.m. I should mention the street is closing at 4 p.m. to traffic. If you're in the area of downtown, just keep in mind that that is going to get pretty busy pretty fast. But they got a dunk tank out there. They've got bouncy houses. They'll have hot dogs.

0: vendors. Apparently, water fight with first responders as well is on the to-do list, which is pretty cool. The water fight itself starting at 7 p.m. And they've also got a youth art auction to raise money for the club as well. That's a great club, Boys and Girls Club. Help out a whole bunch of youth in your own backyard. So great thing to go out and do. You can find that information on Facebook, too, if you're interested in learning about it. It's just BGC Williams Lake. If you want some more information about the street party.
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0: Caribou Country on your airwaves this afternoon with Tony Stevens, Whiskey in Colorado. Hey, it's Becky with you. It's 2:46 now, and we've got kind of something cool going on a little bit later this evening. And if you love listening to, obviously, country music, but just a whole bunch of different good Canadian music, you'll definitely want to tune into that. It is part of our Made and Played in Canada broadcast. Just a little bit of a helping hand for those in Canada who are in the music industry and want to just kind of reach that next step. And what we've been doing, usually in the evenings, it's usually around 7:30, 9:30, and 11:30, we've been playing their songs on air, which is pretty cool. You'll hear the little bit of a Made and Played in Canada, you know, the same thing there, and then you'll hear the song. And if you love it, you can actually go online and check them out a little bit more. The website's super easy to find. It's just called madeandplayedincanada.ca. And I just think it's like the coolest initiative out there because, you know, obviously I work in music. I've talked to a lot of musicians before, and, you know, one of the big problems of being so close to like Hollywood and all those really big industries in Canada, it's very easy for these artists to get overlooked. So giving them a helping hand, kind of promoting our own artists, that is a fantastic thing to do. So yeah, check them out. Again, that's around 7:30 tonight, 9:30, and then 11:30. And yeah, you can check them out also online at madeandplayedincanada.ca.
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You are in Caribou Country.

a favorite of mine from Leanne Womack. That is I Hope You Dance here on Caribou Country. And hey, it's Becky with you. It's 3:14 now. Coming up, we've got a few fun things to talk about, like 8 weeks of summer and how you can qualify for all the cash prize this week. But before we get there, I do have to give a little bit of a birthday shout out to a certain father of mine who is turning 60 today. So happy birthday, Dad. I have one of your favorite songs here lined up. This is John Denver up next. Take Me Home, Country Roads.

0: You're listening to Caribou Country and Tavies. Now I do. And hey, it's Becky out here with you. I hope your day is going very well. We're after 3 o'clock already, 3:22, in fact, just to kind of, you know, get this day going. Why don't we do something with 8 weeks of summer? Now, we have been doing this contest all summer long, which makes some sense, right? That's why it's called 8 weeks, because this is the 8th week of summer, and we've had some pretty cool prizes to give away. We have trips up to Barkerville. Last week, we had this giant shopping spree up in Prince George, and today, our prize is something closer to anything you want, and I say anything because it's just a whole bunch of cash. This is $1,000 in cash. You can get absolutely anything you want. You can, you know, maybe pay off some bills. You can get yourself a fancy new couch. I'm sure you can get a couch for about that money. You could just, you know, have a really, really awesome time going to like Tim's. I don't care. It's your money. You can do with it what you want, but you do have to actually qualify for it. So today we're doing a little bit of a text in. So if you want to qualify for it, all I need is a text with the word money. Super easy, right? If you just text me money to 250-992-5554, yeah, there you go. You'll get your name in the draw today, which is all kinds of fun. But yeah, the number works all throughout the Caribou. So again, 250-992-5554. You can qualify online too at mycariboonow.com if you really want to, get your name in there a bit more, because this is the only time double dipping is totally appropriate.
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0: Time to have to check in with your weather for the 2020 weather break. Well, a hot one out here in the Caribou today. It's going to be a high of 29 for the rest of the day. A little bit hazy outside, but for the most part, just going to be pure sunlight. Now, I should mention,

0: You're listening to Caribou Country with Josh Stumpf and his song, Johnny Walker, Back to Me. Hi, it's Becky with you. It's about 3:39 now on this Tuesday. Let's take a little bit of a time and share a laugh together, especially if you know anything about arts and crafts, you'll love this next country comedy break.
1: I've been doing a lot of crafts this year. It's a new hobby of mine. Yeah, I like doing crafts. I say crafts because I don't like the phrase arts and crafts, because in my opinion, those are two different things. There's art and then there's crafts. People put them together for some reason. But it's like, you know, come on, let's be honest. If you tell somebody that you like to do arts and crafts, everybody knows that you do crafts. You're not fooling anyone. You know? Nobody's going to be like, you do arts and crafts? I didn't know you were an artist. Wow. What medium do you work in? You're like, hot glue gun, mostly. Macaroni, construction paper. I don't like to talk about my art, honestly. So. Right, there's art museums. There's no arts and crafts museums. Nobody wants to take a tour of an arts and crafts museum. The tour guide's like, all right, come this way, folks, come this way. We're going to take a look at Pablo Picasso's La Guernica. It's a colossal mural that Picasso created to commemorate the bombing of the Spanish Civil War. And yeah, what's that? You have a question in the back? What's that next to it? It's a Thanksgiving turkey traced out of a hand.
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0: Great message there from Brett Kissel on Caribou Country. Make a life, not a living. And hey, it's Becky with you. 3:55. Before the news comes around, just want to mention that we have got kind of a little bit of a request from Amata Transition House out here in Quesnel. Now, that's a support place for those fleeing like domestic violence, other transitions in life. And there is a local mom apparently looking for some help with school supplies for her kids. Now the kids are in, they're both boys, they're in grade 8 and grade 6. And if you have anything to spare or would like to donate, they're just asking that you reach out. You can do that on their Facebook page. It's just Amata Transition House. Super easy to find. They also have a list up there of different school supplies. So, you know, like certain kinds of pencils, pens, things like that. And yeah, anything you can help with, I'm sure they will greatly appreciate. Yeah, because yeah, school supplies can be kind of pricey when you try and buy them all at once. So yeah, if you want to go out and give them a hand, I'm sure there'll be other people there who could also use a bit of help with back to school stuff. So again, that's at their Facebook page at Amata Transition House.
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1: A favorite of mine from Josh Ross, that's Hate How You Look here on Caribou Country. Well, hey, it's Becky out here with you. Almost time for your good news story of the day. And if you're an animal lover, you'll love this because it's about a lost dog who, after 3 weeks, should by all rights, should have long been lost forever. Thankfully, that's not the case here. It's why we call it a good news story. Coming up after Miranda Lambert, this is Gunpowder and Lead.

0: Just heard the James Barker Band on Caribou Country. That's After Dark. And hey, it's Becky here with you. I have a great good news story today. Usually this is about the time of day I talk about, you know, maybe cool inventions going on in the world, some new cure, something happening in our own community. This one, it is about a lost dog. I guess once upon a time, there was a dog that went out in England and was just hiking in kind of the mountainous areas out there. It's a pretty rural spot. And the dog went missing. Just a little tiny dog. His name is Tiny Teddy. Couldn't find him for like 3 weeks. Thought he was lost forever in the bush. Thought he was long dead. Super sad if you're, you know, have any pets of your own. That's just, it's a horrible, like, sinking feeling deep in your chest. But the good part of this one is after nearly 3 weeks, they ended up finding him, which is great. It happened just last week. Then the volunteers were out searching for him. They heard barking coming from a really steep ravine on the coast, on the mountain. And they couldn't actually get to him. So they had to call the mountain rescue team out there. Took 7 people and 3.5 hours. But they were able to get down there, put him in a little backpack, and then brought all the way back up, reunited with his owner, and he is totally fine. Apparently lost a little bit of weight because he was stuck in a gully for like 3 weeks, but totally fine, super happy. There's a picture of his tail wagging. That's just the greatest feeling right there. And hey, if you want to, you know, kind of experience that great feeling with something in your own community, send me a text. I love to hear about stuff going on here. The number is 250-992-5554.
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0: Time to take a look at your 2020 weather. Well, a warm day out here in the Caribou, high of 29. That is what we're sitting at currently in Quesnel and Williams Lake. Not much clouds out there either, a few around the horizon, but otherwise lots of sunshine today. So my recommendation is, has to do with sunscreen and remembering to drink lots and lots and lots of water. Tomorrow it's looking a lot of the same. Chance of shower overnight as we get down to about 14. But for the most part, going to be nice and warm once again tomorrow. So yes, again, water is good. All right, coming up next, we actually have a tribute here to Dolly Parton. She passed away today, which was all kinds of sadness for those of us who love country music. So enjoy this little tribute to Dolly.
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8: 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Exhausted after that sheer genius, because on the same night she wrote Jolene.

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0: She won 11 Grammys, 3 Emmys, and received 2 Oscar nominations. And I am beyond honored to induct you into the Rock and Roll

0: It's Caribou Country on your airwaves with Jade Eagleson and Jake Worthington's song, Do It Anyways. And hey, this is Becky with you. And if you've got, you know, someone in your family or yourself heading off to college this fall and you're kind of stressing about the dorm room, don't feel too bad about the stuff you're seeing on social media right now, because I've been noticing this massive trend. Everywhere I'm turning, it's just been like dorm room makeovers. And I had to kind of look it up a bit, but it's just absolutely taking over TikTok, mostly coming from like the States. College is a bit of a different beast down there. They call it different things. There's a different culture. But, you know, it still leaks over the border just a little bit here. But yeah, people are spending work like literally thousands of dollars, like $10,000 plus to make your little dorm room that's, you know, cinder block walls and a tiny little twin bed, something that's coming out of like a Barbie princess movie. Like there are some insane reveals. And, you know, hey, you know what? If you have the money, fantastic. For most of us, I think that's just, you know, a little bit of green envy there when you see it. But hey, as someone who survived college with not much more than like, you know, a bad mattress and like three posters on the wall, I can tell you it's doable. And at the end of the day, so long as you're there with, you know, the friends that you made at school and you're laughing so hard you got tears coming out of your eyes, nobody cares the decorations that you have on there. So save your money and put it somewhere else, like savings.
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0: with Skinny Teacup from Dean Brody playing here on Caribou Country. And hi, it's Becky with you. And I just came across a story I could have used earlier today for our good news story part of the show. But it's about how the Walter Cup went missing, but finally got found again. In case you don't know, the Walter Cup is the big, huge cup of the championship trophy from the Professional Women's Hockey League. The Montreal Victoire won it last year. It's great, super fun. And I guess they were actually shipping it somewhere else, and it just didn't show up. Like, they had a container, it was out on the post, and they just didn't show up in Lethbridge, Alberta when it was supposed to. But they couldn't find the trophy for like a week. Like, you imagine losing that? Like, you've spent all this time and energy and you've lost your cup. And it just, like, that would just stress me out so much. But, you know, a good thing to know that it did come back. Even the statement that the PWHL released said, you know, it turns out even the Walter Cup can have a little off-season adventure. And the good thing, you know, is that it did come back. And thankfully it came back now and not like right before the championship next year as we start going into the season here, because that would be a different kind of stress when it comes to playoff time.
1: 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As BC continues to grow its global role, Enbridge remains focused on being a responsible trading partner while delivering reliable energy across the province. 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